It is Adam with you for your Saturday Arvo. Whatever you're doing, I have the perfect playlist to keep you company. We're going to feel good. Cascaders, Evacuate the Dance Floor on the way. Alex Warren, Fever Dream 2 and 5s, Keep on Moving. Stop.

0: G'day, Coasties. It's Jenna and Maddie. Hope you're having a great weekend. Coming up, our 5K pop quiz continues.
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0: 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It's Jenna and Maddie. Hope you're having a great weekend. Coming up, our 5K pop quiz continues.
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